0: Here we go.
1: Oh, traveling down the turnpike, heading for the shore. A thought just then occurred to me I never thought before. I've been a lot of places, seen pictures of the rest, but of all the places I can think of, I like Jersey best. Betting halls, shopping malls, good old Rutgers U. 47 shoe stores, line Route 22. The Meadowlands, the root beer stands, Main Street, Hackensack. I may leave for a week or two, but I'm always coming back. The Pinelands and the

pictures of the rest. But of all the places I can't think of, I like Jersey best. And now, of course, the Paul Simon version. We have horses, Princeton courses, gas stations, we have scores.

arena has Brendan Byrne carved on the wall. Still. Lots of dineries, oil refineries, our highways make you cough. But Spring Lake Heights and Belmar are places to get off. Drinking spots and used car lots make the place just grand. If you want to pay a visit, Newark Airport's where you land. Oh, the Pinelands in the Vinelands, the Seaside Heights again.

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One, two, three, four. Philly dogs like chili dogs. They eat in Cherry Hill.

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1: Nobody gets the Billie Holiday version ever.
0: You can have Miami, I love Garden State.
1: The Mel Torme version. You folks are beautiful. I love that place.
2: But of all the places I can think of, I like Jersey best.
1: That's my version again. Thank you. You know, no version of I Like Jersey Best is complete without the Lou Reed version. Not to be confused with the Lou Rawls version, which goes something like this.
2: You'll never find another state like mine. A state that cares for you. Oh, you're gonna miss New Jersey.
0: You're gonna miss.
1: I think you get the idea.
2: Our famous parkway, it's the dark way, home from Manasquan. I think for all those quarters, they'd turn the road lights on. And have no pity, Jersey City, once again will shine with Homedale, Cape May, Harrington Park.

It's not time to make a change. Just relax, take it easy. You're still young, that's your fault. There's so much you have to know.